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7: 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Imagine dramatic cliffs, wide sandy beaches, and skies that seem to stretch endlessly. 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

contract, a way to go back, a way to go back and relive the pivotal moment in the primal drama. And just your final decision, precision engineering in another dimension, deliriously happy, a new source of energy that doesn't cost the earth, erotic rebirth. In my bones, the moment I first clapped eyes on you, though it took me a lifetime, it took me a lifetime.

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7: 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F, face. 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
4: We were strangers at the bar. They were playing Wonderwall. I overheard you say you hate this song. Next thing I knew, I'm walking over. Came and tapped you on your shoulder. Said, my dear, you're not the only one. Spent the night there at my place. That night became 100 days. And I shared all my deepest secrets with you. Soon enough, well, I found out you're something I can't live without. And every time I close my eyes, I miss you.

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A way to go back and relive the pivotal moment in the primal drama. 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Erotic rebirth. 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
2: 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Imagine dramatic cliffs, wide sandy beaches, and skies that seem to stretch endlessly. It's the ideal short break to recharge, slow down, and reconnect with nature. 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

a loophole in the contract, a way to go back and relive the pivotal moment in the primal drama. Adjust your final decision, precision engineering in another dimension, deliriously happy, a new source of energy that doesn't cost the earth, erotic rebirth. Knew it in my bones, the moment I first clapped eyes on you. 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